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3: Well, it's dipped down to about 72 tonight under partly cloudy skies. Partly cloudy tomorrow. Daytime highs approaching 90. That's your updated forecast from Shaw Local Radio. Right now, 75.
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4: Walls 102 weather.
5: Will dip down to about 72 tonight under partly cloudy skies. Partly cloudy tomorrow. Daytime highs approaching 90. That's your updated forecast from Shaw Local Radio. Right now, 75.
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2: We'll dip down to about 72 tonight under partly cloudy skies. Partly cloudy tomorrow. Daytime highs approaching 90. That's your updated forecast from Shaw Local Radio. Right now, 75.
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6: We'll dip down to about 72 tonight under partly cloudy skies. Partly cloudy tomorrow. Daytime highs approaching 90. That's your updated forecast from Shaw Local Radio. Right now, 75.
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0: 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From local teams like the Pistol Shrimp to the Cubs and White Sox to the Cardinals, Annie will keep you updated weekday afternoons with a seventh inning stretch. 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
1: Here's your Walls 102 weather.
2: We'll stick down to about 72 tonight under partly cloudy skies. Partly cloudy tomorrow. Daytime highs approaching 90. That's your updated forecast from Shaw Local Radio. Right now, 75.
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1: 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Walls 102 weather.
2: Lows level off around 72 overnight under partly cloudy skies. Partly cloudy again Monday. Highs around 90. That's your updated forecast from Shaw Local Radio. Currently 75.
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1: Lows level off around 72 overnight under partly cloudy skies. Partly cloudy again Monday. Highs around 90. That's your updated forecast from Shaw Local Radio. Currently, it's 75 degrees.
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2: Lows of a low of around 72 overnight under partly cloudy skies. Partly cloudy again Monday. Highs around 90. That's your updated forecast from Shaw Local Radio. 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
2: Partly cloudy overnight with lows around 72. High temperatures reach up to 89 Monday. Slight chance of thunderstorms. That's your updated forecast from Shaw Local Radio. Currently, it's 72 degrees.
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5: Walls 102 weather.
6: Partly cloudy overnight with lows around 72. High temperatures reach up to 89 Monday. Slight chance of thunderstorms. That's your updated forecast from Shaw Local Radio. Currently, it's 72 degrees.
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1: Here's your Walls 102 weather.
9: Partly cloudy overnight with lows around 72. High temperatures reach up to 89 Monday. Slight chance of thunderstorms. That's your updated forecast from Shaw Local Radio. Currently, it's 72 degrees.
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6: I'm Charlene Bielema, and this is your Shaw Local News Update. The village of Grand Ridge has found elevated levels of lead in drinking water in some homes and buildings. The village was notified in July that testing conducted between January and June found exceedances above the EPA action level of 15 parts per billion. Although most homes have very low lead levels, some exceed the EPA threshold. Under federal law, if further investigation confirms lead levels above 15 parts per billion, the village and Illinois EPA will install corrosion control treatment to reduce the likelihood of lead dissolving into the water. Lead exposure can cause serious health problems, especially for pregnant women and children 6 years and younger. And residents are encouraged to be extra cautious about mosquitoes following an announcement from the LaSalle County Health Department. The department received confirmation that mosquitoes from Marseilles tested positive for West Nile virus. The virus is transmitted through the bite of a house mosquito that picked up the virus by feeding on an infected bird. Late summer and early fall are common times of the year to see West Nile virus activity increase. In 2026, West Nile virus activity in mosquitoes has been documented in Peru, Ottawa, and Utica. A statewide listing of West Nile virus statistics is available at the Illinois Department of Public Health's website. And that's a look at your headlines with Shaw Local, your most trusted local source.
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I didn't come here to leave. 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I'm Danny. Good morning. 6:13 on a Monday. It is the final day of August. Can you believe it? What happened to this month? Did it last forever? Or did it go by quick? I'm not sure. Some days I feel like it went by quick, and some days I feel like it lasted forever. But either way, the final day of August, September 1st, kicks off tomorrow, and we've got a whole lot of fun stuff going on throughout the end of August, this final day, and also as we stroll into September, a lot of great stuff going on as we kick off almost fall season. Not feeling like fall, though. 70 degrees currently in fair skies. Could be a high of 88 today. It's going to be a chance of some thunderstorms this morning, but otherwise should be a partly sunny day today. Heat index going to value as high as 95, so it's going to be a warm one, a humid one today, just kind of bleh, so out and about, just stay safe, stay cool, stay hydrated, and enjoy this final day of August, all right? Looking like we could see some more storms tonight, keep an eye on that radar for you, and then 90s the next couple of days, so summer's not leaving anytime soon, that's for sure. I know it's pumpkin spice season, but is it really? I have this thing where I don't really drink or eat anything pumpkin spice, at least till after Labor Day, at minimum. I just can't do it. If I'm wearing shorts outside, it's not pumpkin spice season yet for me, but either way, still delicious, and I can't wait to get into that season. Thomas Rhett, we got some Taylor Swift and all your favorite hits to help wake you up and get to getting on this Monday morning. 6:15, we've got some Jason Aldean right now. It's Don't Tell on Me right here on Walls 102. Good morning.

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I'm Danny. Good morning, 627. Just rolling over to 628 on this beautiful Monday morning. Sitting at 70 degrees and fair skies, partly cloudy. Could see some rain showers this morning, but otherwise a mostly sunny day today and a high around 88. But with that heat index, it's saying it's going to feel like 95. So just stay cool out there and enjoy the final day of August. All right, it's August 31st, and we are starting to, you know, get ready for September and more fairs and more fall-like activities with summer-like temperatures. We're going to see 90s the next couple of days, but either way, a lot of fun stuff going on today in the Illinois Valley. Let's see here. We've got a lot of great stuff coming up this weekend, or actually not this weekend, this week here in the Illinois Valley. Today, Monday Night Movies out at the Princeton Public Library. There's going to be tomorrow a Greater Ottawa Networking Group happening at Heritage Woods at noon. Let's see here. Wednesday, there's going to be Chicks with Sticks and Roosters, too, Princeton Public Library at 6 o'clock, along with the American Legion Princeton VFW meeting. Later in the week, Mendota's Tri-County Fair will be kicking off at the fairgrounds at 8 a.m. on Thursday. There's going to be some live music as we stroll into the weekend and farmers markets and so much more fun. 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Carly C. is on the way, but right now we have got some Miss Taylor for you. It's I Knew It, I Knew You right here on Walls 102. Good morning.

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4: I'm Charlene Bielema, and this is your Shaw Local News Update. The village of Grand Ridge has found elevated levels of lead in drinking water in some homes and buildings. The village was notified in July that testing conducted between January and June found exceedances above the EPA.

0: The action level of 15 parts per billion. Although most homes have very low lead levels, some exceed the EPA threshold. Under federal law, if further investigation confirms lead levels above 15 parts per billion, the Village and Illinois EPA will install corrosion control treatment to reduce the likelihood of lead dissolving into the water. Lead exposure can cause serious health problems, especially for pregnant women and children 6 years and younger. And residents are encouraged to be extra cautious about mosquitoes following an announcement from the LaSalle County Health Department. The department received confirmation that mosquitoes from Marseilles tested positive for West Nile virus. The virus is transmitted through the bite of a house mosquito that picked up the virus by feeding on an infected bird. Late summer and early fall are common times of the year to see West Nile virus activity increase. In 2026, West Nile virus activity in mosquitoes has been documented in Peru, Ottawa, and Utica. A statewide listing of West Nile virus statistics is available at the Illinois Department of Public Health's website. And that's a look at your headlines with Shaw Local, your most trusted local source.
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6: Partly cloudy skies today with a slight chance for storms. High of 89, 73 tonight, slight chance for storms. That's your updated forecast from Shaw Local Radio. Currently 70.
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I'm Danny. Good morning. Happy Monday. It is 6:45 and it is going to be a hot one today. We are seeing 88 for the high, heat index 95. Chance of some storms this morning, but should see sunshine throughout the day today. So, you know what? That sounds like it's going to be a pretty good day, but a warm, humid day. So stay hydrated and stay cool out there. I hope you're having a great start to your morning. And you know what? It could be a great start getting yourself signed up to win some concert tickets. And not just any concert tickets. Tim McGraw concert tickets. Yeah, you got a chance to enter and win 4 tickets to go see Tim McGraw performing live at a Tinley Park Credit Union 1 Amphitheater September 19th. 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So you've only got this week to get yourself entered to win these tickets to go see Tim McGraw live in concert. Can you believe it? I mean, gosh, it's Tim McGraw, and he's a bucket list type of performer to go see live in concert, and you've got a chance to possibly win those tickets. 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Here he is this morning. Felt good on my lips here on Walls 102. Good morning.

0: Wake up with Danny in the morning on Walls 102. 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
7: Partly cloudy skies today with a slight chance for storms. High of 89, 73 tonight, slight chance for storms. That's your updated forecast from Shaw Local Radio. 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
4: I'm Charlene Bielma, and this is your Shaw local news update. The LAD American Legion Auxiliary Unit 938 will hold its first meeting of the 2026-27 fiscal year at 6:30 p.m. Tuesday, September 1st at the Legion Hall. The auxiliary will accept donations for the Goodwill stand down at the meeting. New members are welcome. And a familiar route is getting a makeover as construction gets underway on the U.S. 52 and Interstate 39 interchange. The Illinois Department of Transportation announced in a news release, according to the release, work consists of patching the interchange ramps and the pavement on U.S. 52 before the I-39 bridge crossing. U.S. 52 and all ramps will remain open throughout the project. The $639,000 project is expected to be completed in October. And that's a look at your headlines with Shaw Local, your most trusted local source.
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5: Good morning, sports fans. Now it's time to take a look at your local sports results from over the weekend. In football news, on Friday, Princeton grabbed momentum just before halftime to pull away from Mercer County in the second half for a 49-14 victory. Erie Prophetstown forced 8 turnovers and bounced back in the second half to beat Mendota. EP dominated the second half to win 27-7 on Friday. Riverdale took control early in their big win over Hall Putnam County. They scored on 2 of their first 3 offensive plays and cruised to a 39-14 victory over Hall Putnam County on Friday. St. Bede earned their first win of the season, responding quickly to an early challenge and turning up the pressure on defense. St. Bede took Bureau Valley 28-14 on Friday in Manlius. And the Streeter-Ottawa rivalry has come to an end. If Friday's 105th meeting indeed turns out to be the final varsity Streeter-Ottawa game ever played, the state's third oldest high school football rivalry sure ended on a great one, a thrilling 41-36 Streeter victory. And Wheaton Academy forced a fumble in the final 2 minutes with LaSalle Peru on the 2-yard line, and the Warriors held off a Cavaliers comeback for a 19-16 win. In boys soccer, at Earlville, LaSalle Peru beat Kewanee 3-0 and DePew Hall 3-0 on Saturday to win Earlville's War on 34 tournament for the second year in a row. In Streeter, Mendota placed second at the Streeter Invitational. The Trojans beat the host Bulldogs 2-0 and defeated Ottawa 4-0 before losing to Bloomington 1-0. Bloomington scored on a penalty kick with 21 minutes left. And in Oregon, Princeton lost its final 2 games at the Oregon Tournament, falling 5-0 to Sterling and 4-0 to Genoa Kingston. In girls volleyball news, Ottawa topped Streeter for the title of the 2026 Ottawa Invitational. The Pirates defeated the Bulldogs in 3 sets. Seneca finished second at the Wilmington Tournament. The Fighting Irish defeated the host Wildcats, Peoria Christian, and Lyle before falling to Providence Catholic. In Spring Valley, St. Bede took home the championship at the Hall Early Bird Tournament on Saturday. Serena and Fieldcrest also competed. Over at the Sominok Breakout Tournament, the Sandwich Indians defeated Hinckley Big Rock, then fell to Putnam County before topping Plano in the third place match. For more sports, make sure to check out ShawLocal.com.
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7: Partly cloudy skies today with a slight chance for storms. High of 89, 73 tonight, slight chance for storms. That's your updated forecast from Shaw Local Radio. Right now, 72.
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I'm Danny. Good morning. And the sandwich fair is right around the corner because today is the final day of August. It is 7:29 in the morning, the 31st, and Sandwich Fair kicks off this September, and we are back in action with having some tickets to give away here in just a couple of weeks. The Sandwich Fair first started as the annual livestock show in DeKalb County, and it's a yearly thing, Wednesday through Sunday after Labor Day since 1888. It's one of the oldest continuing county fairs in the state of Illinois. Big crowds stroll throughout the beautiful tree-lined grounds all 5 days at the fair, which have something to do for everyone, whole family-friendly. You're never going to find something you don't like, okay? I explained to my daughters, who haven't been out to it yet because they're little, or they've been out to it, but they don't remember it. And I was like, there is a cheeseburger where the bun is a glazed donut, and it is a game changer. And their eyes got real wide. They're like, we need to witness this in real life. So Sandwich Fair is happening September 9th through the 13th. Brantley Gilbert will be live on concert night, headliner on that Friday, the 11th at 8 o'clock. Tractor pulls on Saturday, and Demo Derby on a Sunday.

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4: Here's your Walls 102 weather.
5: Partly cloudy skies today with a slight chance for storms. High of 89, 73 tonight, slight chance for storms. That's your updated forecast from Shaw Local Radio. 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
6: 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Dr. Monroe Country Throwback. We are throwing it back to 2009 with Miranda Lambert and her single, White Liar. Released in August of 2009 as the second single from her album, Revolution. She performed White Liar and debuted it on the Ellen DeGeneres Show in October of 2009 and at the 2009 CMA Awards. And it became Lambert's second top 10 hit and reached a peak at number 2 on the U.S. Billboard Hot Country Songs chart. And the song was written by Miss Miranda Lambert alongside Natalie Hemby. And it also peaked at number 38 on the U.S. Billboard Hot 100. Here she is this morning with your Lifetime of Smiles, Dr. Monroe Country Throwback. Her 2009 hit, White Liar, Miranda Lambert on Walls 102.

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2: I'm Charlene Bielema, and this is your Shaw Local News Update. The 85th anniversary of the Dickinson House in Oglesby will be celebrated with refreshments and music on Wednesday, September 9th. The event will be celebrated with an ice cream social and municipal band concert. A choral group and an instrumental group consisting of students from Washington School will also perform. The public is invited to this free event, which begins at 5 p.m., with music starting at 6:30. Those attending are asked to bring their own lawn chairs. The Dickinson House was donated to the city of Oglesby through the efforts of Bertha K. Evans and Richard Moyle Sr. Dedication was held on March 27th of 1941. And the future of farming is getting a little help from its feeder community, with ADM supporting LaSalle Peru Township High School's agriculture program. The agricultural processing company recently donated $20,000 to the school's program and new agriculture facility, according to a news release from the school. The teacher's office of the newly opened Eureka Savings Bank Agriculture Center will be named for ADM in recognition of the donation. And that's a look at your headlines with Shaw Local, your most trusted local source.
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I'm Danny. Good morning. 8:14 on a Monday, the final day of August. It's the 31st. We are sitting at, let me refresh that weather forecast for you. Looks like partly cloudy skies so far in 75. Going to be a high of 88 today, but that heat index going to feel like 95. Going to be a hot, humid one today. So full look at that. Walls 102 at the forecast is on the way here shortly. And later on this afternoon and all this week, we've got a chance for you to win some Hops and Harmony tickets. You betcha. Headliner Phil Vassar will be the opening act Phil Vassar is the headliner and opening act. Drew Baldridge will be taking that Sublette 365 stage on Saturday, September 12th in Sublette. Gates open at 5:30 and the show starts at 7:30. Annie has got your chance to win a 4-pack of tickets today, tomorrow, and we've both got a chance for you to win tickets in the morning and afternoon, Wednesday and Thursday this week. Whole lot of fun. Hops and Harmony is always a packed event, always a fun event, and Sublette is the perfect place to have it. So check it out, presented by Sublette 365, Saturday, September 12th. Your chance to win these tickets to Hops and Harmony to go see Drew Baldridge opening up for Phil Vassar coming up on September 12th. And speaking of Phil, here he is this morning with one of my personal favorites from him called Carlene, right here on Walls 102. Good morning.

0: 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Whenever you're ready for us, we're ready for you. 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
5: Partly cloudy today with a slight chance of thunderstorms. High of 89, lows level off around 73. Tonight, slight chance of thunderstorms. That's your updated forecast from Shaw Local Radio. Right now, 75.
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I'm Danny. Good morning. It is 8:27 on a Monday. We are sitting at 75 and mostly cloudy skies. High of 88. Chance of storms, but should stay mostly sunny later on today. Heat index feeling like 95, so stay cool up there. Look at that full Walls 102 of the forecast is on the way here shortly. And let's see here. We're going to be out broadcasting live this Friday, the 4th, from 9 to 11 out at your Peru Hy-Vee for the SGKR Injury Attorneys Pack the Racks Food Drive. And we've been doing this for a couple years now, and this is a food drive that kind of consists of the fact that hunger doesn't just happen during the holidays. It's a year-round issue for some who have it kind of hit a rough patch. And so SGKR Injury Attorneys are proud to sponsor this and other events throughout the year to make sure that the Illinois Valley Food Pantry has the resources necessary to help those in need locally. And we are excited to also and proud to be a part of it. Is the Pack the Racks to help fill those racks of the Illinois Valley Food Pantry this Friday out at your Peru Hy-Vee. And we'll be out there broadcasting live trying to get this food drive going and making sure that we get as many donations as we can to pack those racks. Kenny Chesney, Taylor Swift is on the way, but right now here's the news from Coe Wetzel featuring Miss Ella Langley. It's called Jaded, right here on Walls 102.

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I'm Danny. Good morning. 8:35 on a Monday, sitting at 75 degrees, and Miss Dolly Parton was officially laid to rest with a private funeral over the weekend. It was with her immediate family, and let's see here, it was on Friday. Her niece, Lainey Parton, confirmed the news with a tribute of photos with her aunt Granny. She says, quote, "This is a really hard post for me to make. I wanted to wait until my granny was laid to rest yesterday before I tried to put it into words. Because she couldn't have kids of her own, she always made us feel like we were hers. She loved us that way, and I'll forever be grateful for that." Woodlawn Memorial Park and Mausoleum also shared her official obituary as well. And then alongside other Dolly news, Tennessee Governor Bill Lee and Nashville International Airport announced Friday that they intend to rename the airport in her honor. The Grand Ole Opry put tribute to Dolly on Saturday with the entire night in her honor. Performances by Carly Pierce, Jelly Roll, Dolly's niece Jada Starr, and Channing Wilson. And of course, other country stars stepped up to the plate paying tribute to the legend over the weekend, including Brad Paisley performed "When I Get Where I'm Going." Vince Gill did a cover of "I Will Always Love You," and Zach Topp did a cover of "Here You Come Again." Here that one is this morning. "Here You Come Again," Miss Dolly Parton, as a final tribute to her being officially laid to rest, right here on Walls 102 and online at walls102.com.

0: It's fair season. 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
7: Partly cloudy today with a slight chance of thunderstorms. High of 89. Lows level off around 73. Tonight, slight chance of thunderstorms. That's your updated forecast from Shaw Local Radio. Right now, 79.
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Blake Shelton and Let Him In Anyway here on Wolves 102 and online, wolves102.com. I'm Danny. Good morning. Just after 9 o'clock on a Monday, it's 9:06. We are sitting at currently 79 degrees and mostly cloudy skies, and looks like that heat index feeling just like it's just after 80. Gonna feel like 95 today, high of 88. So stay cool out there today, and make sure you're staying hydrated, especially if you're working outside. So let's see here. 9:06 on a Monday, the 31st of August. I hope you're feeling great so far. It's a great kickoff to the work week with the fact that you could get entered to win 4 tickets out to go see Tim McGraw live in concert. Tim McGraw, that's a big name in country music for sure. He's a bucket list guy. He's going to be out at Tinley Park Credit Union One Amphitheater on September 19th. And not only are we giving you 4 tickets to go see Tim, but you're also going to be getting a parking pass and stage left lounge access. Full photos and details of this giveaway is over on our Walls 102 Facebook page, and you can get entered now through Friday over at walls102.com. We'll be picking a winner Friday afternoon to go see Tim McGraw live in concert out at Tinley Park. And I tell you what, that sounds like an awesome time to kick off a weekend, or a great time to really just do anything but stay home, right? 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And here he is this morning. 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

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I'm Danny. Good morning. And coming up this Friday, we're going to be up broadcasting live out of your Peru Hy-Vee on September 4th for the SGKR Injury Attorneys Pack the Racks Food Drive. This is where we want to make sure that the Illinois Valley Food Pantry has the resources necessary to help those in need locally, not just during holiday season, but just every season. And we want to make sure that we are helping get those racks packed with foods and donations for the Illinois Valley Food Pantry. We'll be out there broadcasting live out at your Peru Hy-Vee this Friday from 9 to 11 to pack those racks for the food pantry. And a huge shout out to the title sponsor, SGKR Injury Attorneys, proud sponsor of this event throughout the year, where hunger doesn't just happen throughout the holidays. It's a year-round issue for some of those who have hit rough spots, and we want to help make an impact on it. Bray Young right now is Drink With You on Waltz 102.

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4: 89 today under partly cloudy skies. Slight chance for storms. Tonight, lows dip down to about 73, partly cloudy skies. That's your updated forecast from Shaw Local Radio. Right now, 79.
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I'm Danny. Good morning. Happy Monday. It's time for your Mr. Sparkle on a Spa Dumb Criminal of the Day story this morning. About a 36-year-old woman in Tennessee named Jacqueline was arrested in an elementary school pickup line. Yep, she showed up around 3:30 to pick up her kid at dismissal, and they say they found her slumped over in the driver's seat while waiting in line, so they called the police because they thought it was a medical emergency, right? Oh, well, when the police got there, said that she had glassy, watery eyes, slow, slurred speech, staggering, not able to walk. All hints that this mama had been drinking. She also had a bottle of vodka in her vehicle that was mostly empty, so I think that that checks out. She was booked into jail on charges of a DUI, which was her second offense, felony assault on a law enforcement officer,

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0: loving this guy right now. Blake Whiten, his new single called Bet On That. He's recently opened for Morgan Wallen. He's got millions of streams on social media and streaming services, and I think he's going to be hitting the ground running here shortly. So check him out, Blake Whiten, here on Walls 102. I'm Danny. Good morning, and it's time for your Central Bank Illinois Pets of the Week. Central Bank Illinois, where their central focus is you. We've got a little cat named Little Stella. And she is majestic, and she's around 1.5 years old, a declawed pretty lady, independent, and she likes to stay up high away from other cats. She'd definitely prefer to be the only cat because she is the queen of her castle. Little Stella enjoys getting lots of attention and is not shy about reminding you. If you walk by without petting her, she's going to remind you that she exists. So check out this lovely queen. She would be best in a home without kids because she can be a little sassy. But again, she's got a lot of snuggles to give for that one in particular person. So check out Little Stella. And then we've got a dog, Finn, who's got just a big old smile on his face. You're not going to want to miss out on this guy. He's been at Ivar for 3 years, over 1,000 days. So we want to make sure that he finds his forever home sooner than later because he's been patiently waiting for his person to come find him. He's a sweet, loving boy who still has a whole lot of life and love to give. He's great with kids and would make a wonderful companion for the family. So check him out. And please help us find Finn, his forever family. He's been waiting long enough over at Ivar, Illinois Valley Animal Rescue in Peru with your Central Bank Illinois Pets of the Week. I'm Danny, kicking it on out of here for this morning. Thank you so much for waking up and hanging with me. I have a blast with you every morning, and I do enjoy your time. We've got Walker Hayes, Luke Combs on the playlist coming up next, and Zane taking over the hot mic. He's going to be kicking it off with you and hanging out with you just after 10 o'clock. Have a blessed day. See you tomorrow morning right here on Walls 102.
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1: Here's your Walls 102 weather.
7: 89 today under partly cloudy skies. Slight chance for storms. Tonight, lows dip down to about 73, partly cloudy skies. That's your updated forecast from Shaw Local Radio. Right now, 79.
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0: Ella Langley and Morgan Wallen here on Wall to Wall Country, Walls 102. Zane here, back again on a Monday, trying my best to be as energetic as possible this Monday morning because the caffeine has not started yet, so you gotta force it sometimes. Hey, whatever happens today, just know that I'm gonna be here with you all the way till 3 o'clock, and we're gonna do our best to make it through this Monday in one piece. Got some good music on the way to help us out. Walls 102.
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Tim and the Glory Boys here on Walls 102. Zane here looking at 10 o'clock in the morning and also looking at our holidays of the day today. I've got a few things on the line that should have some way to get us through the day. I mean, considering it's the final day of August, we're just about to the fall. That's enough of a celebration as is, but we'll have a little extra on the way for you here in a bit. Old Dominion up right now, Walls 102.

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0: Bailey Zimmerman with Chevy Silverado here on Walls 102. Zane here, got some holidays to celebrate for you. Starting us off, it's Motorist Consideration Monday, a time to remember that you should be very courteous to others on the road because you never know what somebody's dealing with and they might crash out on you, literally and physically. We've got National Matchmaker Day. I'm sure some of your friends have probably played Matchmaker for you in the past. National Trail Mix Day. I do love me some trail mix. The one that's got the classic of just regular old trail mix of the raisins, the hard candies with the chocolate in them, the peanuts, the whole jazz. That's usually been my favorite, but there's those ones that sometimes have the dried fruit in them. Those are pretty premium. And finally, it's Eat Outside Day. I mean, the weather's been all right for it. You might be able to get the chance to get that done, but the bugs might be biting, so take care of yourselves out there. More music coming up. 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
2: Walls 102 weather.
12: A mix of clouds and sun today, with daytime highs approaching 89. Partly cloudy skies again tonight, slight chance of thunderstorms, lows dip down to about 73. That's your updated forecast from Shaw Local Radio. Right now, 79.
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0: Jenna Paulette with High Noon here on Walls 102. Zane here, and moving on through the rest of our day. Got a few things that I wanted to look forward towards, and this big one is going to be this Friday, 9 a.m. to 11 a.m. Danny's going to be out at your Peru Hy-Vee trying to raise some donations for a good cause. And what could those be? Well, I'll tell you in a bit. Walls 102.
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0: Carter, Faith, and Wyatt Flores here on Wall to Wall Country. Walls 102. Zane here. Checking out what's going on at your Peru Hy-Vee this Friday. Danny going to be broadcasting live from 9 a.m. to 11 a.m. out there while we try our best to pack the racks at the Illinois Valley Food Pantry. Thanks to SGKR Injury Attorneys. They're helping us on this event, and you could help us as well. 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
1: Here's your Walls 102 weather.
7: A mix of clouds and sun today with daytime highs approaching 89. Partly cloudy skies again tonight. Slight chance of thunderstorms. Lows dip down to about 73. That's your updated forecast from Shaw Local Radio. Currently 81.
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0: say so. Dan and Shay here on Walls 102. Zane here looking at 11 o'clock in the morning, just about ready to send it to the lunch break at noon, but we've still got one more hour before we get to that, and that means we've still got a fair amount of music on the way. Some Blake Shelton coming up just around the corner. You just stay right here. It's Walls 102.
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0: Josh Ross here on Walls 102. Zane here, getting closer to the end of our morning and sending it into the afternoon. But before we do any of that, we're going to have to take a look at the local events calendar and find you something to do. Well, it's a little sparse today and in the next couple days, but throughout this week, I'm sure I'll find something. You just stay right here. Jelly Roll on the way. 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

0: Laney Wilson, Walls 102. Zane here, bringing you the local events calendar breakdown. And it's a little thin today. I won't lie to you. The Monday night movie at the Princeton Library, the only thing happening today. That's at 5:30. Going a little further down the line, we really don't get into any more events until Thursday with the gardening group meeting up at the Princeton Library at 5:30. I believe they're doing a seed swap once again. There's also the Queen of Hearts drawing at the Chalet Sports Bar in Mendota, 7 p.m. And Friday looks like Mendota's Tri-County Fair kicking off. Not to mention the fact that it looks like Saturday is going to be a good time for the Illinois Valley Sports Card, Comics, and Collectibles Show, 10 a.m. to 3 out at the Peru Mall. 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
1: Walls 102 weather.
8: A mix of clouds and sun today with daytime highs approaching 89. Partly cloudy skies again tonight. Slight chance of thunderstorms. Lows dip down to about 73. That's your updated forecast from Shaw Local Radio. Currently 81.
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0: Dustin Lynch here on Walls 102. Zane here, and I wanted to take a quick little peek at an event coming up this Friday. Talked a little bit about it before, but for those of you who might not have heard, we're looking for a little bit of help to help others here in the community and help get them fed when it comes to the long holiday season. We want to be ready for it early. 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It's Walls 102.
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0: Jonathan Heilbrown here on Walls 102. Zane here, and I wanted to let you know that this Friday, 9 a.m. to 11 a.m. out at your Peru Hy-Vee, Danny's going to need a little bit of help bringing in some food donations for the Illinois Valley Food Pantry. We're trying to pack the racks out there, and thanks to a little help from, of course, your Peru Hy-Vee and from SGKR Injury Attorneys, we're getting as many donations in as we can. Danny's going to be out there live from 9 to 11, but I believe we're going to be out there till 5 p.m. in total, taking in donations and just bringing out as much as we can. So if you are able to swing on by during your lunch break on Friday, try and donate some non-perishable food items. It's all going to go to a great cause, helping those that need a little bit of help getting food on the table. 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
4: Here's your Walls 102 weather.
9: A mix of clouds and sun today, with daytime highs approaching 89. Partly cloudy skies again tonight. Slight chance of thunderstorms. Lows dip down to about 73. That's your updated forecast from Shaw Local Radio. Currently, it's 82 degrees.
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5: High of 89 this afternoon under partly cloudy skies. Partly cloudy again tonight. Slight chance of thunderstorms. Lows dip down to about 73. That's your updated forecast from Shaw Local Radio. Right now, 84.
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Taylor Swift here on Walls 102. Zane here looking at the law offices of Peter F. Faricuti Power Hour, bringing you all the latest news in the world of country music. And we got a few different things going on here. A very important female artist as of recent coming out to offer her condolences to Dolly Parton and do her own cover of one of Dolly's most famous songs, and a couple instances of some not-so-great stage techniques going on over the weekend, whether it's Kacey Musgraves nearly catching her stage on fire or Tim McGraw having a little accident himself. We'll talk about that in just a bit. It's Walls 102.

0: Hudson Westbrook here on Wall to Wall Country. It's Walls 102. Zane here checking in the law offices of Peter F. Faricuti Power Hour. And we've had quite a few things going on this weekend that were definitely very fitting of country music news. Talk about a big one here. An artist who paid her own condolences to Dolly Parton, who was a big inspiration to her. And we'll have a little bit of a talk about who did it and how it went in just a bit. Walls 102.
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John Morgan here on Walls 102. Zane here in the law offices of Peter F. Farricuti Power Hour, talking a little bit about the recent tributes rolling in for the late, great Dolly Parton. Ella Langley did her own work to honor Dolly just recently over the weekend, covered her song Jolene live in a concert, and on top of that, paid tribute in a public statement and said, "Thank you for standing up for yourself as an artist, a songwriter, a musician, a producer, an author, a creative, and most importantly, a woman in this industry. You paved the way for so many to be brave, and thank you for being unafraid to show your most authentic self." That is about as touching a tribute as I have heard all week, and still kind of pulls at the heartstrings a little bit. I know it's been, we've had a little bit of time to grieve, but we're pulling back at the heartstrings again and starting to reopen it. But I got some more music on the way to take our minds off it. Ashley Cook, up right now. Walls 102. Baby.

Morgan Wallen here on Walls 102, still in the law offices of Peter F. Faricuti Power Hour, and just recently, Tim McGraw having himself a show out in Ohio.

0: calling. And having gone back to it a few times, wow. He spectacularly tripped and fell. Like, I'm used to making those kinds of mistakes. I got more music coming up. Walls 102.
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Kenny Chesney here on Wall to Wall Country. It's Walls 102. Zane here getting into some more news from the world of country music. And very thankfully, this didn't turn into a worse situation than it could have. But Casey Musgraves at a concert in Boston just a couple days ago had an accident that very nearly caused the stage to catch fire. I don't know what happened completely, but I'll tell you what I know. Lainey Wilson on the way in just a bit. Walls 102. It was right.

0: Dylan Scott here on Wall to Wall Country, Walls 102, back in the law offices of Peter F. Ferracuti Power Hour. And Casey Musgraves over the weekend had a show out in Boston. And during one of her songs, they had had some sparkler pyrotechnics coming down from the scaffolding in the ceiling of the stage. They had this big circular piece of scaffolding that's launching out sparkles. And after that part had passed through, they had kind of started looking up and realizing, oh, a little bit of the stage is on fire. That's probably not good. She took some time to mention it, go, oh, yeah, I'm not going to stand over there. I have way too much hairspray on to be standing under that stuff. Not going to happen. But after a little bit of time worrying, is this going to burn the whole stage down? They realized it's probably fine. It's small enough, and it ended up putting itself out eventually. Luckily, everybody was okay, but very concerning to take a look at that. I got some more music coming up. Don't go anywhere. Walls 102.
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1: Walls 102 weather.
8: A heat advisory begins at noon tomorrow and remains in effect until 9 p.m. tomorrow night. High of 89 this afternoon under partly cloudy skies. That's your updated forecast from Shaw Local Radio. Right now, 88.
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0: Riley Green here on Walls 102. Zane here looking at 1 o'clock in the afternoon. Moving on through our Monday, trying to make it out alive. And so far, things are going pretty good. We're on our way with some great music in just a bit. And we've still only got a couple more hours before it's the end of my time with you. So we're going to try our best to sprint to the end. It's Walls 102. Keep it here.
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Morgan Wallen with his newest single, Been By Now. It's Walls 102. Zane here, checking back in. And I've got quite a few things that I wanted to talk to you about in just a bit. One of them going to be coming up September 12th. If you like live music, if you like trying craft brews, this is going to be for you. All you got to do, stay right here, and I'll tell you how you can win yourself some tickets. Dustin Lynch coming in with Stars Like Confetti. It's Wall to Wall Country, Walls 102.

0: Luke Combs here on Walls 102. Zane here checking back in to remind you that on September 12th out in Sublette, it's Hops in Harmony once again. Sublette 365 bringing you this event. Phil Vassar and Drew Baldridge playing the stage out there this year. And we've got not just one, but multiple opportunities for you to win a four-pack of tickets so you and three friends can go out and go have a good time. Coming up today, Annie's going to have a four-pack for you, not to mention tomorrow. And then Wednesday and Thursday, both Danny and Annie will have an opportunity for you to win a four-pack. So that is, by my count, 1, 2, 3, 4, 5, 6 different opportunities to win a four-pack of passes to Hops in Harmony out in Sublette on September 12th. 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
6: A heat advisory begins at noon tomorrow and remains in effect until 9 p.m. tomorrow night. High of 89 this afternoon under partly cloudy skies. That's your updated forecast from Shaw Local Radio. Currently, it's 90 degrees.
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0: Chris Jansen here on Wall to Wall Country. It's Walls 102. Zane here checking back in on a few more events you might want to see. One big one going to be coming out to Tinley Park September 19th. You could have yourself an opportunity to go see it happen live. I'll tell you about that in just a second. All you've got to do, stay right here. It's Walls 102.
1: Wall to Wall Country. What's going on this weekend? Good question. 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

Chase Matthew out there holding it down. It's Walls 102. Zane here coming back in to give you an opportunity to get ready because Tim McGraw is playing the stage at the Tinley Park Amphitheater on the 19th of September, and you could have yourself a chance to win a prize pack of 4 tickets to go and see him. Not only that, but also a parking pass, because parking does cost out there, and if I recall correctly, parking can be a little bit tough sometimes. So if you get a parking pass, it'll get you closer to the venue. And stage left lounge access. Now, that lounge is actually pretty cool. I think I've actually seen it a few times. Never had the chance to go in, but they've got some, like, custom food and drink items that you're not going to find anywhere else. I think they got cornhole games out there, too. So if you want to go swing by, you could win yourself some passes if you get over to our website, walls102.com. You've got till this Friday at noon to sign yourself up. 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Don't miss it. 6 or

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0: Here's your Walls 102 weather.
6: A heat advisory begins at noon tomorrow and remains in effect until 9 p.m. tomorrow night. High of 89 this afternoon under partly cloudy skies. That's your updated forecast from Shaw Local Radio. Currently, it's 90 degrees.
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0: Morgan Wallen here on Wall to Wall Country. It's Walls 102. Zane here, checking back in, getting ready to call it a day. We're only 1 hour away from my time to send it home, but I do have some great news. Plenty of events going on in the next few weeks that we'd love to get you ready for, and we might have a chance for you to win some tickets to go see. Just stay right here, and we'll talk about it. It's Walls 102.
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1: Cody Johnson with Horseback here on Walls 102. Zane here bringing you some news from the local area. Plenty of events going on in the next few days. And we got one that we're going to need your help with this Friday out at your Peru Hy-Vee. I'll tell you the details in just a second. It's Walls 102. Yeah, this time.

0: Dan and Shay here on Wall to Wall Country, Walls 102. Zane here reminding you that this Friday we're going to need your help to fill up the Illinois Valley Food Pantry with Pack the Racks. 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
2: Walls 102 weather.
14: A heat advisory begins at noon tomorrow and remains in effect until 9 p.m. tomorrow night. A blend of clouds and sun this afternoon with a high of 90. That's your updated forecast from Shaw Local Radio. 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

0: Joe DiMessina with Message in a Bottle here on Wall to Wall Country. It's Walls 102. Zane here giving you the opportunity to get ready for a good time in the next couple weeks. The Sandwich Fair starting up the 9th through the 13th. All kinds of good stuff lined up. Brantley Gilbert playing one of the big concert nights on Friday. Anyone older than 12 can be admitted for $7 before 5 p.m. out at the Sandwich Fair. And, of course, you will need to have concert tickets for Brantley Gilbert as well. But there's plenty of opportunities to pick those up. Not to mention the fact that there's all kinds of other entertainment like truck pulls, tractor pulls, looks like a demo derby as well, and some RC car and truck racing alongside all the other fun events that are planned. Make sure you get on out there, go have some fun, and see everything there is to offer out at the Sandwich Fair the 9th through the 13th. More music on the way. Walls 102.
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0: Tucker Wetmore here on Walls 102. Zane here, calling it a day so far. That's right, that's my Monday. But Annie's going to be in just a little bit to keep you company and have a chance for you to win a four-pack of tickets for Hops and Harmony out in Sublette on September 12th. She's got that in just a few minutes. So you stay with her and don't miss out. 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I'll catch you tomorrow.
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1: Here's your Walls 102 weather.
5: A heat advisory begins at noon tomorrow and remains in effect until 9 p.m. tomorrow night. A blend of clouds and sun this afternoon with a high of 90. That's your updated forecast from Shaw Local Radio. 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

Country Walls 102, Scotty McCreery and Hootie and the Blowfish with Bottle Rocket. It's 14 minutes after 3 o'clock Monday afternoon. I am Annie, and it is a hot one out there today. 91 degrees, really feels like 98. And that's probably going to get worse before it gets better. I mean, you know, what can I say? Last burst of summer, I'm all in for it. In fact, I'm looking at it all the way to Friday. I'm good with it because I know that after that it's going to be cold and my life will be over. Anyway, coming up, Dasha, Blake Shelton, Morgan Wallen, Old Dominion, we're going to talk about Jelly Roll. I am thinking Jelly Roll is rethinking some things he said last week. we'll talk about that coming up. Right now, Ashley McBride, Walls 102.

0: Wildwell Country, Walls 102. It's Dasha, not at this party. 22 minutes after 3 o'clock. So I'm pretty sure you know Jelly Roll decided to air his dirty laundry on the Jimmy Kimmel Show last week. He was guest hosting while Kimmel was on vacation. And he apparently decided to share some digs of our current administration. He said his politics are pretty down the middle. Well, you know what? Your politics are not down the middle with what you said. But I don't care if you're left wing, right wing, or the wings are coming out, you're behind. Don't put your politics in music. That's your music is your job, not anything else. But he says we may disagree, we may argue, may vote completely different, but let's try not to let the couple things we disagree about forget the hundreds and hundreds of things we have in common. Jelly also said he'll always shake the hand of the sitting president out of respect for everyone who has served the country, and he's proud to have shaken President Trump's hand. Well, I think he realized just how many people walked away from him after he opened his big mouth, because you know what? I couldn't care less about him either. Walls 102. Hey, y'all, it's Annie. 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
5: A heat advisory begins at noon tomorrow and remains in effect until 9 p.m. tomorrow night. 90 this afternoon under partly cloudy skies. That's your updated forecast from Shaw Local Radio. 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

Well, the Wall Country Walls 102, Morgan Wallen and You Proof. It is 26 minutes in front of 4 o'clock. And, you know, normally on a normal day for me, I check my emails, I check my promotions, you know, all the things that go into bringing you the best music I possibly can. But today is Monday and nothing ever happens right on a Monday. And I just happened to read them and realized I have a giveaway today. I'm so excited. I love giving stuff away now. We're not doing it right now. I just want to give you the info. It is, first of all, the tickets are pickup only. You must be able to get to our offices here in Peru to be able to pick up these tickets. But I am going to be giving away, I'm so excited, tickets for the Hops and Harmony Festival in Sublette this weekend. Oh, excuse me, my bad. It is these tickets for Saturday, September 12th. So Hops and Harmony is not this coming Labor Day weekend, but the weekend after that. And I'll be giving away tickets to see Phil Vassar and Drew Baldridge. And I also get to interview Phil Vassar, those of you who don't know him. He was a very popular artist in the late 90s, early 2000s. I had some great songs, and I am really looking forward to sitting down and chatting with him, and I'm looking forward to giving away those tickets too, so don't go anywhere, because you know darn well I'm going to do them sometime in the next hour or so. Walls 102.

0: 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And I gotta give
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0: Caldwell Country Walls 102 Old Dominion and making good time 15 minutes in front of 4 o'clock. So I realized telling you not to go anywhere is really kind of vague. You know, when I'm going to give away something, I have not to go anywhere because I personally can't not stay. I mean, there are times I got to get up, go to the bathroom, you know that. So I'm going to give you a little hint, being that it is 15 minutes in front of 4 o'clock. Yeah, I'm going to do it sometimes after four. Anyway. Just, you know me, I'm just willy-nilly. 91 degrees right now. You know what? We'll have more great music coming up right here on Walls 102.
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8: A heat advisory begins at noon tomorrow and remains in effect until 9 p.m. tomorrow night. 90 this afternoon under partly cloudy skies. That's your updated forecast from Shaw Local Radio. 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
1: This is

Welcome to Country Wells 102. Charles Wesley Godwin along with Luke Combs, Better That Way. It is 6 minutes after 4 o'clock. I am Annie. Glad to have you with me. Currently, it is 91 degrees. Feels more like 100. Better batten down the hatches, folks, because we could have storms. And yeah, we're going to have hot weather, too. I am just grateful that it's not snowing. Anyway, coming up, Josh Ross is on the way. Riley Green, Low Cash, and Vincent Mason. I've got your seventh inning stretch coming up. Plus, I've got a four-pack of tickets I'm going to be giving away here pretty soon for Hops and Harmony, which is where you will see Phil Vassar and Drew Baldridge. We're going to have all that coming up in a very busy hour right here on Walls 102. Right now, Kelly and Sarah. Nope, not Kelly. Yes, Kelly and Sarah. My computer bounced. Walls 102.

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0: Here's your Walls 102 weather.
7: A heat advisory begins at noon tomorrow. Slight chance for isolated rain showers tonight, otherwise partly cloudy skies. Lows level off around 73. That's your updated forecast from Shaw Local Radio. 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

0: Wall to Wall Country, Walls 102, it's Low Cash, and I know several somebodies, that doesn't mean anything. All right, it is 27 minutes after 4 o'clock, let's get this out of the way now, because I think we have some itchy dialing fingers out there right now. 815-224-2480, I'm going to take the fifth caller today for a four-pack of tickets to see Phil Vassar and Drew Baldridge. It is this Saturday, September 12th, in Sublette at Hops and Harmony. The gates open at 5:30. 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All right, folks, caller number five is going to be a very happy, lucky winner. 815-224-2480. And go, Walls 102.
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6: A heat advisory begins at noon tomorrow. Slight chance for isolated rain showers tonight, otherwise partly cloudy skies. Lows level off around 73. That's your updated forecast from Shaw Local Radio. Currently 91.
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0: Well, the Wild Country Wells 102, it's Carly C, and the grass looks greener. All right, before we get to our seventh inning stretch, I got to congratulate this young lady. She was the most excited listener I think I've ever had win something. And it's probably a good thing that I, take the call before I put it on the air if I'm going to, because this would have needed a bleep because she was happy. Kelly Rittner, congratulations. She's from Mendota. She got a 4-pack of tickets to Hops and Harmony. Now, that might be bad news to you because it means you didn't win, right? The good news is I am going to be doing this again tomorrow, Wednesday, and Thursday. I've got tickets all week long, so you're going to keep listening, and maybe you'll get your set tomorrow or Wednesday or Thursday. That's all up in the air. And now it is time for your seventh inning stretch, brought to you by Mr. Sparkle Auto Spawn Peru, where clean never felt so good, and every wash is a home run. It is Monday. The last month of baseball, I think there's maybe 30 games left. I'm not mathing right now. So the Cubs open up a series at home against the Milwaukee Brewers. A very important series, could determine whether they take their division or they end up a wild card, which is where they are right now. That game is at 6:40 p.m. Also, the White Sox are taking on Houston Astros in Houston. That game time is at 7:10 p.m. And Cardinals, yeah, that's the name of that team. St. Louis Cardinals have the day off. Walls 102.
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0: Caldwell Country Walls 102. It's Stella Lefty in our number five spot today on the Country Roundup with Boston. 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

Waldwell Country, Walls 102. Bailey Zimmerman's got our number three spot today on the Country Roundup. It's Chevy Silverado. Before that, the new one from Kane Brown coming in at number four. It's Woman. And your Country Roundup, of course, is the top five songs in country music today. 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Right now, Luke Combs is at number two right here on Walls 102.

0: Well, the Wall Country Wall's 102, Ella Langley and Morgan Wall, and they've got quite the tight hold on that number one spot here on the country roundup. You think they'll hold on to it? Well, Ella's been holding on to some of the other charts quite tightly, so maybe she'll have this one too. All right, that is your number one song tonight on the country roundup, brought to you by SGKR Injury Attorneys. All right, what do we got coming up? Ashley Cook, Kelsey Ballerini, Dan, and Shay. We'll do your daily dose of uplift in just a bit as well. And just because I like mentioning the temperature, I shall tell you it is currently 90 degrees. Feels more like 99. Walls 102.
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5: Walls 102 weather.
6: A heat advisory begins at noon tomorrow. Slight chance for isolated rain showers tonight, otherwise partly cloudy skies. Lows level off around 73. That's your updated forecast from Shaw Local Radio. Right now, it's 90 degrees.
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It's Kelsey Ballerini and Dibs. It is 26 minutes in front of 6 o'clock. I've got your daily dose of uplift coming up. Let's just keep going, though. Right now, it's Dan and Shay on Wild 102.

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0: Wall to Wall Country Walls 102. It's Parmalee and God Knew Better. 16 minutes in front of 6 o'clock. 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You know, it's not often I learn about something in a daily dose, but today I learned all about a new animal. Well, the animal's not new. I just didn't know about it. A housing development in Phoenix recently displaced 9 breeding pairs of burrowing owls. They are not the sit-in-the-tree kind of owls. I didn't know they existed. A local solar farm stepped up and allowed conservationists to relocate 19 adult birds to the site and build 40 artificial burrows. The nonprofit is called Wild at Heart, and their efforts were a success. After relocating, 29 young owls grew strong enough to fly on their own. Well, not only did I learn something, that's pretty cool. Walls 102.
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7: 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Since it may take you a while to clear out all those trees, our 5 to 10 year lot loan will give you plenty of time to plan your new beautiful home. 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
9: A heat advisory begins at noon tomorrow. Slight chance for isolated rain showers tonight, otherwise partly cloudy skies. Lows level off around 73. That's your updated forecast from Shaw Local Radio. Right now, it's 90 degrees.
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Hold the Wall, Country Walls 102. That's Joe Nichols, his new one, C'est La Vie. It's the Illinois Valley Auto Group All Request Hour. 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We've got some great requests already on the way. Taylor Swift, Cody Johnson, going to hear from Lone Star. A little bit of a memory of the show last week at the Bureau County Fair. Also got Mitchell Tenpenny coming up. And shoot me a message over at 815-224-2480 or give me a call. We'll get your request heard. That's all that it takes. Let's keep going, in fact. How about Kevin Powers with Shaboozy and move on Walls 102.

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4: A heat advisory begins at noon tomorrow. Lows around 73 tonight under partly cloudy skies with a slight chance for isolated showers. That's your updated forecast from Shaw Local Radio. Currently, it's 88 degrees.
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0: Well, the Wall Country Walls 102, Cole Wetzel with his latest by request, It Hurts Like You. All right, we're coming up on 7 o'clock. I am done and out of here. I'll be back tomorrow. And, you know, same thing happens every Tuesday. But I will still have another four-pack of tickets to Hops and Harmony tomorrow, so we will do that giveaway as well. Have a great night. Coming up, Jelly Rollin', Charles Wesley Godwin, right here on Walls 102.
1: 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Save

0: lows around 73. Tonight, under partly cloudy skies with a slight chance for isolated showers. That's your updated forecast from Shaw Local Radio. Right now, it's 84 degrees.
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